Hey everyone, and welcome to the Vintage Vinyl Hour, and you're listening to WRTC Hartford. I'm DJ Dorotz, and this is my first ever radio show, so if something goes slightly wrong tonight, we are all just going to pretend it was intentional. The idea behind the Vintage Vinyl Hour is pretty simple. So every week, we're digging through music from before the turn of the millennium. So classic rock, alternative, indie, alt pop, hidden gems, and definitely some music from outside the US and the UK too. Basically, if it sounds like something I'd find buried in somebody's record collection, there's a pretty good chance it belongs here. I started tonight with Landslide by Fleetwood Mac because it felt pretty fitting. And for the beginning of a new semester, and especially senior year, when everything starts feeling a little more real. Stevie Nicks wrote Landslide when she was 25, before she even joined Fleetwood Mac, at the point when she was seriously questioning whether she should keep pursuing music or go back to school. I think that's part of why the song has stuck around for so long. It sits in that weird space between being nervous about change and knowing you probably need it anyway. And since this show is also about looking back at artists who've shaped so much of the music we still listen to, I wanted to make some room for Dolly Parton tonight as well, especially in light of the recent news about her passing. She left behind such a massive musical legacy, and honestly, I think one of the best ways to remember an artist is just to keep playing the music. So yeah, a little nostalgia, a little time travel, maybe a few songs you already know, and hopefully a few you don't. I'm DJ Dorotz, and this is Vintage Vinyl Hour, and you're listening to WRTC, Hartford. And let's get back to it.

All right. And that's it for tonight's Vintage Vinyl Hour. I'm DJ Dorot, and you've been listening to WRTC Hartford. Thanks for hanging out with me tonight. I'll be back next Sunday with more music, more hidden gems, and probably a few more questionable transitions. Good night.

89.3 on the FM band. We are WRTC Hartford, and welcome on this Sunday night. I'm Dwayne, your host, up until 2 a.m. on what I call City Nights. As we come into it, the theme for What I Do on his guitar, Mr. Ronnie Jordan from The Antidote. You'll be caught with me in the after hours up until 2 a.m. on this Labor Day weekend Sunday. So we blend traditional, contemporary, and anything in between. So without further ado, let's just go check into it with R.L. Walker here on WRTC Hartford.

City Nights here on WRTC with Mr. Bob Coates and something called Reflections here on this Labor Day weekend, Sunday night, with you up until 2 a.m. We also heard from Mike DiLorenzo and friends from Modern Times, and hey, I was only dreaming, okay? And let's see who else we hear from. Adrian is what she calls herself. She's floating on a high, featuring some work by Mr. Chris Big Dog Davis, Connecticut native, I think out of the Waterbury area originally. And, of course, Mr. R.L. Walker, talking about a smooth jazz nights. Like that title, okay? And getting it started with Mr. Roddy Jordan from The Antidote. And you're caught up with me in the after hours, once again up until 2 a.m. I'm Duane, as we continue to make our way through the night with Mr. Mel Holder. And he's putting his spin to a classic here on WRTC.

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City Nights here on WRTC with the bass of Mr. Rohan Reed and something called A Placid Mood here on this Sunday night. I'm Dwayne with you up until 2 a.m., like I said before, blurring the lines between traditional and contemporary up until 2 a.m. If you don't believe me, just check this track out here on WRTC.

Theater on Friday, September 11th, basically for two shows, 7 and 9 p.m. And you know, I can see someone to go check that out. So if you're interested in checking that out, like I said before, she's going to have her, Yoko Miwa is going to have her trio, and Michaela Shirley doing a lot of projects, a lot of cuts from that particular CD. Next Friday at Polo Club, all you got to do is give me a buzz at 860-297-2450, and I will hook you up as we head on out with another cut by those two. And I didn't really know what time it was here on WRTC.

WRTC Hartford. That's on a city night. We check into it. Miss Kelly Green doing the vocals and the keys. And was it The Very Thought of You from her latest upcoming release? Joey Alexander from Celestial Keeper with Whispers of Love, done by a lady right here from Connecticut. Alita Moses does the vocal, and she wrote that song as well, too. So very talented folks here in the state, as well as, like I said before, Yoko Miwa on the keys and Michaela Shirley on the vocals. From the Midnight Hour, we heard Alfie, and I Didn't Know What Time It Was here in the late night. Up until 2 a.m., I'm Duane with you as we head on out with Miss Joyce Cooling. And you know what? Let's just get away here on a city night on WRTC Hartford.

City Nights here on WRTC is Incognito, and only they can pull up a track like that, a cover of Roy Ayers' classic Running Away to wrap up our short set. It also included Lindsay Webster from Music and Me with her take on, Teddy Pendergrass, Stephanie Mills' classic Two Hearts, as well as Rebecca Jade and Andrea Lisa, Feeling Free, and something new by Miss Joyce Cullen talking about Let's Just Get Away on this Sunday night, Monday morning, and have lots more great music up until 2 a.m. I'm Dwayne at the helm. Like I said, blurring the lines between traditional and contemporary and anything in between. Here's one of my transition favorites, my man, Mr. Mike DiLorenzo from Modern Times. And you know what? I don't know what it was, but I'm glad it happened to me here on a City Night on WRTC.

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City Nights here on WRTC. You just can't beat it. 52 years later, the summer of 1974. Well, wait a minute, that came out a couple of years after that, the live version, what we just heard from Kool and the Gang, the live version of Summer Madness. Just an awesome song to hear at the beginning of the summer and toward the end. I'm Dwayne, and that's just the way it flows up until 2 a.m. As they were in Connecticut. They were in Connecticut yesterday. Listening to Jackie's Calendar, I think, go with it, the Goshen Fair, Kool and the Gang. Hope you had a chance to go out there and check them out, folks. Just love it. I'm Dwayne with you once again up until 2 a.m. to continue to groove with the group Liquid Soul and Sun Ra here on WRTC.

WRTC Hartford wrapping up the set with a guitar working Mr. Adam Hawley and friends from Electric. We make the power move here at 1 a.m. on this Monday morning. Skinny Hightower before that from Feels Like Destiny. We heard the title track, Destiny, as well as Brian Culberson from Day Tripping, 100 Miles, featuring the trumpet work of Mr. Randy Brecker. And he turned 80. And he still sounds awesome. Randy Brecker turns 80, and he's the trumpet player on that one by Brian Culberson from Day Trip and 100 Miles. Classic Brothers Johnson gave us The Street Wave. Love that track. And, of course, Liquid Soul from Evolution with Sun Ra. And once more, classic summer song from Kool & the Gang. And Summer Madness, the live rendition. Do hope you enjoy. That's the way it flows up until 2 a.m. All kinds of musical twists and turns. Traditional, contemporary, and anything in between as we begin to sort of wind it down with Mr. Jeff Logan and TGIF here on WRTC Hartford.

City Nights here on WRTC with Miss Christina Cunningham here in the late night, and make the most of this moment. Indeed, each and every minute, each and every hour of the day, make the most of it, folks. Byron Miller before that, and The Secrets of Love, as well as James J.P.J. Spraggins from High Five, and it's a simple case of You and Me in the Nighttime up until 2. Jeff Logan and TGIF. So many musical twists and turns here in the late night up until 2 a.m. I'm Dwayne at the helm up until then. Let's see as we continue on with Mr. Skinny Hightower and something called Velour here on WRTC.

City Nights here on WRTC, wrapping things up with trumpeter Mr. Robert Zinn and something called a pillow talk here in the late night in the capital city. Gerald Albright before that from Hot Chocolate and So Hard to Say Goodbye, as well as, let's see, we heard from Dancing Fantasy and A Turn Back Time, and Mr. Skinny Hightower from Feels Like Destiny and Velour. So many musical twists and turns on a city night up until 2 a.m. And someone who always sounds nice in a late night is saxophonist Boney James with a storybook here on WRTC.

City Nights here on WRTC. Wrapping up with several guitarists here these last few minutes, namely Ronnie Smith, just wrap things up with Velvet Vibe. And a lady who's been off the scene for a little bit, Miss Joyce Cooling, is back from Let's Get Away and the outskirts of town. And I think he's out of Detroit. It's Mr. Lowell Hopper from Cooler in the Shade with Old Friends. And what else did we hear from? Mr. Boney James and Storybook featuring Larry Carlton on that. I'm Dwayne. Time for me to head on out the door. Do hope you have enjoyed, like I said before, all kinds of things, traditional, contemporary, anything in between. Sam the Man should be coming here to take you up to 6 a.m. for Power Style. It's Labor Day Monday morning, so hope you've been safe and careful, and do the same thing tomorrow as we head on out, well, with one of my favorite ladies, Miss Patrice Rushen, the good professor. And you know what? She is definitely my number one here on a City Night. So

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Salsa Under the Stars returns to the Parkville Market, 1400 Park Street in Hartford, Friday, September 11th, with Joey Salsa Conuertes leading the steps and DJ Bombero supplying the sound. 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For more information, it's thewadsworth.org. The New Britain Museum of American Art continues their art happy hour Fridays from 5:30 to 8 p.m. September 11th, it's Dan Stevens with Jay's Food Truck. September 18th, Bruce John Tribute Concert with the first set Soup and the second set Patty and Peggy. In case of rain, the event will move inside. For more information, it's 860-229-0257. Ken Causeway's Animal Rescue and the Mark Twain House and Museum will hold their 11th annual Bark Twain Bash. It's a cat's meow, a joint fundraising event taking place at the museum at 351 Farmington Avenue in Hartford, Saturday, September 12th, starting at 6 p.m. This fun, festive, and furry evening honors individuals and organizations working in animal rescue, canine law enforcement, animal control, animal-related arts, and activism. For more information, it's 860-247-0998. The Schubert Theater presents Paint and Sip, Saturday, September 12, 7 p.m. at the Elm City Cabaret at the Schubert Theater. For more information, it's 203-562-5666. The Wadsworth Athenaeum Second Saturdays for Families is September 12 from 10 to 2 p.m. Admission is free all day. 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

good morning, and welcome to the Booming Classic Show. I am your music selector, Sam the Man, and I will be here with you until the wee hours of morning, around about 6 a.m., to give you the best in old gold soul. All right, I'd like to thank Dwayne for doing the usual great job that he does on his show, preceding mine, so it makes me easier for me to come in here and do what I gotta do. All right, as with all shows, I like to start them out by shouting out patients, hospitals, nursing homes, institutions. I want you to get well soon. Another shout out goes out to all emergency personnel, police, fire, ambulance, and LifeStar. Thank you for all you do in keeping us safe and secure. Another shout out goes out to all medical personnel, all nurses, doctors, healthcare workers, volunteers, everyone on the front lines of the pandemics and everything else we got going on. Thank you for all you do, keeping us safe and healthy. Another shout out goes out to all military personnel. Thank you so much for your service to our country and for upholding, defending, and fighting for our freedoms worldwide. And last but not least, I want to send a shout out to all our brothers and sisters behind the walls. We want you to know that you are not forgotten, and we want you to come home soon. All right. Yes, indeed. Numbers here at the station, should you have dedication or requests, 860-297-2450. Again, that's 860-297-2450. Starting off with the Queen and King of Soul, Aretha Franklin and James Brown.

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I don't even have a job, and I can't buy his clothes, pay his car note, and I surely can't keep money in his pocket. But I can give him what he needs when he needs it, and that's all he expects from me.

this is Shirley. You might not know who I am, but the reason I'm calling you is because I was going through my old man's pockets this morning, and I just happened to find your name and number. So woman to woman, I don't think it's being any more than fair than to call you and let you know where I'm coming from. Now, Barbara, I don't know how you're gonna take this, but whether you be cool or come out of a bag on me, you see, it really doesn't make any difference. But it's only fair that I let you know that the man you're in love with, he's mine. From the top of his head to the bottom of his feet, the bed he sleeps in, and every piece of food he eats. You see, I make it possible. The clothes on his back, I buy them. The car he drives, I pay the note every month. So I'm telling you these things to let you know how much I love that man. And woman to woman, I think you

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You're on the Boomin' Classics Show with Sam the Man. And for that first set, you heard Aretha Franklin, Think, James Brown, Mind Power, The Emotions, Show Me How, Peaches and Herb, Close Your Eyes, Smokey Robinson and the Miracles, You Really Got a Hold on Me, Love Unlimited, I Belong to You, Barry White, I Can't Believe You Love Me, Barbara Mason, From His Woman to You, Shirley Brown, Woman to Woman, and we completed the set with Betty Wright and Clean Up Woman. All right, right here, 89.3 WRTC, the number for your dedication or request, 860-297-2450. Again, that's 860-297-2450. All right. Going to start this set off with the man they're all fighting over. It's RDF, Richard Dimples Fields.

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All by myself. Yeah, I got papers on you. But now I'm throwing them in the trash can of my memory. Now take your little albums and your little raggedy components that never work, and you can skank.

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That boy that plays that booming classics is back again.

So right now, ladies and gentlemen, it is star time. And we would like to bring to you the stars of our show, all the way from the Windy City, the fabulous, the insurmountable, the incomparable.

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WRTC Hartford. You're on the Boomin' Classic Show with Sam the Man. And for that last set, you heard Richard Dimples Fields featuring Betty Wright. She's Got Papers on Me. Betty Swan, Make Me Yours. That's for Mr. Peace out there and his people in Oxford, North Carolina. Sending shouts out to Oxford, North Carolina. Went into some Al Green for the good times. Jackie Moore, Precious Precious. Michael Henderson, Won't You Be Mine. The Soul Children, The Sweeter He Is. The Tempris, dedicated to the one I love. The Escorts, Look Over Your Shoulder. The Persuaders, Thin Line Between Love and Hate. The Dells, Give Your Baby a Standing Ovation. Yes, indeed. And if you give your baby a standing ovation, you gotta give a toast to the fool who let her go. That's the Dramatics. And we completed the set with one of my favorite all-time groups, and that would be Tavares. Remember What I Told You to Forget. You're right here at 89.3 WRTC with me, Sammy D. Lee, better known to you as Sam the Man. And numbers here at the station, should you have dedication or request, 860-297-2450. Again, that's 860-297-2450. Coming up September 22nd, Tuff Gong Worldwide presents Ziggy Marley on the Bright Side Tour with special guest Third World. This is taking place again September 22nd at College Street Music Hall in New Haven, Connecticut. Yes, indeed. Keep that date in mind, September 22nd, Ziggy Marley in concert along with Third World at the College Street Music Hall in New Haven, Connecticut. Okay, got another one coming up for you. This is the Church of God, okay? And Apostle Patricia Smith, all right, come and join Apostle Patricia Smith and Pastor Floyd Johnson starting September 6th for Sunday service. I guess that's over, so 6 to 7 p.m. All right. Bible studies that they will have will be on Wednesdays, September 16th and 30th from 6 to 7 p.m. And their new location is Riverside Health Center, Rehabilitation Center, 745 Main Street in East Hartford, Connecticut. All right, one more in association with the Church of God. All right, they're having an event that is taking place September 19th at 1 p.m. It's taking place, and the location would be the Unity Plaza, 259 Barber Street in Hartford, Connecticut. All right, come out and hear words of encouragement from Apostle Patricia Smith, Pastor Floyd Johnson, Minister Wanda Reynolds,
and Howard K. Hill. Music will be provided and refreshments will be served. Again, this is taking place at the Unity Plaza, 259 Barber Street in Hartford, Connecticut. This is a free event. All right, music will be provided and refreshments will be served. September 19th at 1 p.m. Okay, a lot to say, but now that I've said it, let me get on back to some good music for you. And I'm going to start it off with some new stuff that's out now. And we're going to keep on going from there. I'm going to start it off with my man, John Pearl.

0: Hi, I'm Emmitt Smith. Sports has given me a lot to smile about over the years. But as an athlete and the father of young athletes, I know how important it is to protect yourself from injury. 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

0: WRTC Hartford. You're on the Boomin' Classic Show with Sam the Man, and we have reached the last hour of Soul Power. But before I give it to you, this is what you heard in the last set. Music from John Pearl, Good Man, a local product. Yes, indeed, good music. Jerry Butler, He Don't Love You. That's from me out there in Bloomfield, Windsor. Couldn't find your other song. I'm sorry, I couldn't find it. TK Soul, brand new, featuring FPJ, I Know I Got a Good Thing. Tia Katilia, Lit This Weekend. The latest from Lenny Williams, it's called Chicken Neck. West Love and Cupid, Work It. The latest from King George, Booty Meat. Angel King and the TNT Girls, Party Tonight. Vic Allen, Thick and Juicy. Toya C, Weekend. 803 Fresh, Boots on the Ground. Calvin Richardson, Radio Rodeo. And we completed the set with T-Do Brown, Soul Train Line. Again, you're right here at 89.3 WRTC. All right, Lorna, tell them what's happening.
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This is the last hour of Soul Power, so don't move that dial and don't go anywhere. There's more in store, so keep it here on WRTC 89.3 FM.

Hey, do me a favor. 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
2: Yeah, Godfather.

J.J. Sanseverino with a track from his new album, Conversations. That was Fire and Ice. And we also heard Keep Your Head Up, Let It Go. And we started with the song Keep It Moving. Great music from J.J. Sanseverino. And this is the Devo Jazz Show here on WRTC in Hartford. And hope you're enjoying your Labor Day morning. If you've got a request or a comment, give me a call, 860-297-2450. All right, these next tracks come from the latest album by Chris Standring, and these are from his album Time of Change. This is Photographs.

Chris Standring from his album Time of Change that came out earlier this year. That was the song Hollywood Hustle. We also heard All the Good Times, Magnetic, and we started with Photographs. And we got a pretty nice day here in Hartford after this chilly start. It's 53 degrees currently in Hartford, but it's going to get up to 81 degrees under sunny skies today, and pretty much the same for tomorrow with a few clouds floating through with a high of 83 degrees, and then it gets mostly cloudy on Wednesday with a high of 80, and Thursday, variable cloudiness with a thunderstorm possible, high of 84, and then it starts to cool off a little bit on Friday with partly sunny skies with a high of 78, and next Saturday looks really nice. High of 78 under sunny skies. All right, these next tracks come from Marion Meadows, and these come from one of his older albums called Another Side of Midnight. Here's the title track. Enjoy.

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This is the Jazz Calendar of events and programs taking place in the greater Hartford area. 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A local or regional artist opens the show with a jam session that will follow. The Red Satin Jazz Band on the third Wednesday of every month. Showtime is 8 p.m. The Second Home Lounge in Winstead presents solo, duo, or trio jazz ensembles on Thursday nights from 6:30 to 8:30 p.m. The Sunset Sounds Concert Series takes place on the grounds of the Butler McCook House of 396 Main Street in downtown Hartford from 6 to 8 p.m. In the event of rain, the concerts move indoors. Thursday, September 10th, it's Soar, the sounds of April and Randall. Showtime at 6 p.m. The John Lyman Center for the Performing Arts on the campus of Southern Connecticut State University in New Haven presents BPM, Brian Bromberg, Michael Apollo, and Paul Brown on Saturday, September 19th. Showtime is 7 p.m. For more information about events at the John Lyman Center for the Performing Arts, it's 203-392-6154. The Poli Club, inside the Palace Theater of Waterbury, presents pianist Yoko Miwa and her trio with special guest vocalist Michaela Shirley on Friday, September 11th. Showtimes are 7 and 9 p.m. These are just a few of the many jazz programs and events taking place in the greater Hartford area. All events are subject to change, and we ask that you be safe and responsible when attending the functions mentioned from everyone here at 89.3 FM, WRTC.

Marion Meadows from his album Another Side of Midnight. That was the song Club Life. And then we had the song Last Call prior to that. And we started with the title track, Another Side of Midnight. Great music by Marion Meadows. And this is the Devo Jazz Show here on WRTC in Hartford. And these next tracks come from an album by Brian Culbertson. This is the title track from his album, Colors of Love.

Brian Culbertson from his album Colors of Love. That was the song Let's Chill. And prior to that, we had the song Don't Go. We also heard I Want You and the title track, Colors of Love. And this is the Devo Jazz Show here on WRTC in Hartford. Hope you're enjoying your Labor Day. And it's going to be a nice day after a chilly start. It's going to get up to 81 degrees, so get out there and enjoy the summer sunshine while it's still around. All right, these next tracks come from a band called Jazz Funk Soul, and this features Everett Harp, Paul Jackson Jr., and Jeff Lorber. And this is a great album called Forecast. This is the song Hustle.

Jazz Funk Soul is the name of that band. Everett Harp, Paul Jackson Jr., and Jeff Lorber, and that's their album Forecast. And that last track kind of sounded like the Crusaders a little bit. That was called Fish Grease. And then prior to that, we had the song Bouncing Back. We also heard Funkin' in AZ, and we started with the song Hustle. And these next tracks come from Jeff Koshwa's Let It Ride album. We're going to start with the title track, Jeff Koshwa.

Jeff Joshua from his 2012 album Let It Ride. That was Hot Tin Roof. And then prior to that, we had the song Up. We also heard Stomp, and we started with the title track, Let It Ride. Some funky stuff from Jeff Joshua. And hope you're enjoying your Labor Day so far here on WRTC. We got lots of great music all the way till 12 noon this morning, so keep it locked here on WRTC. All right, these next tracks come from the new EP from J. Rowe, and he released a bunch of singles, and he put them all together on this EP. We're going to hear the whole thing. Here we go, J. Rowe with Midnight Dance.

0: J. Rowe with a single from his new EP that was Summer Moon. We also heard That's What I Know, City Groove, and the song Midnight Dance. Well, that's the end of the Devo Jazz Show. When we come back, it'll be the Devo Rock Show. Stay tuned.
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That was The Alternate Roots, and I'm Devo, and this is the Devo Rock Show here on WRTC in Hartford. And we started off the show with a song I always like to play around this time of year from The Alternate Roots, from their debut album. That was the song Time is a Runaway. And that line in the song, "Roll your windows down, the summer's almost gone," is apropos for today. It's going to get up to 81 degrees under sunny skies today, and we've got pretty much the same for tomorrow. High of 83 with a few clouds, and then Wednesday, mostly cloudy, high of 80 degrees, and then Thursday, clouds and a possible thunderstorm with a high of 84 degrees, and then Friday and Saturday, mostly sunny, with highs in the upper 70s. And after The Alternate Roots, Time is a Runaway, we heard a track from their EP from a couple years back, What Do I Know Now? The Alternate Roots. And we're going to be playing double shots this morning. We're going to be playing two songs from various bands. And this next one is from Vince Gill. And Vince Gill just put out a couple of EPs, and this second one just came out called Home Stillwater Night, and it's from 50 Years From, is what the series is called. And we're going to hear the song What Love Can Bring, Vince Gill.

Vince Gill with a double shot of music from his 50 Years From Home Stillwater Night EP. We started with What Love Can Bring, and that last one, You're the One. Rockin' tunes from Vince Gill. He is still doing it and just an amazing musician. All right, these next couple come from Hey Nothing. That's their name. And their new one is called Hound. This is their new song, Boat Garage.

That was a band called Hey Nothing with a couple of tracks from their album Hound. We started with Boat Garage and that last one, Black Bear. And that goes out to all you people with bears in your backyard. I know that's happening a lot in my town. I hope that doesn't happen to me. And this is the Devo Rock Show here on WRTC in Hartford. If you've got a request or a comment, give me a call, 860-297-2450. All right, in this next one, we're going to have a couple of tracks from The Who. And this first one is a newly released song called Imagine a Man. And this is from the new deluxe edition of the song, of the album Who by Numbers, that's coming out. Stephen Wilson remixing it for surround sound and Dolby Atmos and all kinds of bonus stuff. And this is one of the tracks. And this is a track that features Pete Townsend on vocals, an early mix of the song. Here we go, The Who with Imagine a Man.

The Who with the single version of their song Magic Bus. And starting us off was The Who with a newly released track called Imagine a Man, and that's from the forthcoming deluxe edition of The Who by Numbers. Looking forward to that. And this next one is from a new release by the Ben Folds Five. And this is a different version of a couple of tracks from their debut album. And they recorded these tracks and then decided to shelve it and start over. So these are called the Shelved First Attempt. And they're pretty good. They were recorded in a professional studio by a good producer and everything, but they just didn't like it. But now, after all this time, they went back and listened to it and said, hey, you know, these aren't too bad. So here we go. Here's the Ben Folds Five with their great song, Underground.

the Ben Folds Five with the shelved first attempt of their song Uncle Walter. And we also heard their great song Underground, and that was also the shelved first attempt. Great music from Ben Folds Five, and they're going to be releasing a new remaster of their debut album that features all those tracks from their first attempt at the album. And this is the Devo Rock Show here on WRTC in Hartford. And I just got a request from Nashville, Tennessee. Someone listening online. Cindy, this one goes out for you. Here are the Proto Men with their song Buried in the Red.

Proto Man from their new album, Act 3, This City Made Us. We heard the songs Buried in the Red and the song Calling Out. Those go out to Cindy in Nashville. Thanks for that request and turning us on to that Nashville band, Proto Man. And this is the Devo Rock Show here on WRTC in Hartford. These next two come from a band called Wine Lips. This is their new song, Cut It.

That was a band called Blythe Woods with their new song, Rowan, Wait Up. And then prior to that, we had a band called Lucky with their new single, Take It. And then we started with a double shot of music from Wine Lips from their new album, TV Dinner. We heard the songs Cut It and Trip to the Doctor. And that goes out to my buddy Chris, who's recovering right now, and we definitely wish him well. And this is the Devo Rock Show here on WRTC in Hartford. Hope you're having a great Labor Day. And these next tracks, we're going to throw our spotlight on the Brothers Landreth, and they have a brand new live album out called Dog Year Live. And they just released an album last year called Dog Year that was really tremendous. And it's great to hear these live versions of the songs. And we're going to hear a few songs right now. So we're going to start with their great song, I'll Drive. And these go out to all you people driving on this Labor Day weekend. And especially when you're driving through Hartford and spinning through the dial and land on WRTC. So here we go, here on WRTC in Hartford, the Brothers Landreth.

That was the Brothers Landreth with a few tracks from their new live album called Dog Ear Live. We heard the songs I'll Drive, Let Me Down Easy, and that last one, Half Moon Eyes. All right, these next tracks come from the new album by Bywater Call. Here's a double shot of music from their new album, Broken Souvenirs. This is How Long.

We just heard a double shot of music from Bywater Call from their new Broken Souvenirs album. We started with the song How Long, and that last one was called So Far. All right, these next couple are from Leon Bridges. His new one is called Happiness Anytime, Part 1 and 2. This is the song All Day, All Night.

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Leon Bridges with his new song, Your Love is Electric, and that's from his new album, Happiness Anytime, Part 1 and 2. And prior to that, we had another track from that album called All Day, All Night. And this is the Devo Rock Show here on WRTC in Hartford, and we're doing double shots this morning, a couple of tracks from new albums by different artists, and these next couple come from Billy Strings, and his new album is called So Much for Goodbyes, and it's one of my favorites of the year, and I'm going to play a couple of tracks, and this first one is called I Wish I Wanted To, Billy Strings.

That was Billy Strings from his new album, So Much for Goodbyes. That was I Like Train Songs. And then prior to that, we had another one from that album called I Wish I Wanted To. Great new music from Billy Strings. All right, I got two tracks from this next band, Chuck Timely and the Hourglass. Their new one is called Role Model. This is the song Stain.

New music from Tracy Bonham from her, that's a single actually, and that's the song The One. And then prior to that, we had a double shot of music from Chuck Timely and the Hourglass from their new album Role Model. We heard Stain and that last one, Harmony. And this is the Devo Rock Show here on WRTC in Hartford. And the students are back here at Trinity and getting ready for classes to start tomorrow.

It's a beautiful day here on the quad, except for the new building that's going up right in front of our studio. And I hope everybody's having a great day here in Hartford. All right, I got another double shot of music from the Whiskey Treaty Roadshow. Their new one is called Keep Rising. This is the song Dance Tonight.

0: The Whiskey Treaty Roadshow is the name of that band, and that's their new song, I'm on Fire. And then prior to that, we had another one from that new album, and we heard the song Dance Tonight. The Whiskey Treaty Roadshow with their new album, Keep Rising. And this is the Devo Rock Show. If you've got a request or a comment, give me a call, 860-297-2450. All right, here's some new music from Old Crow Medicine Show, recorded at the Ryman Auditorium in Nashville. Here we go with the intro and some music.
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1: Old Crow Medicine Show, recorded live at the Ryman. That was the song Take 'Em Away. And then prior to that, we had another one from that new CD called Tell It to Me. And this is the Devo Rock Show, playing double shots this morning. And I got a double shot of music from Molly Tuttle coming up here. And this is from the acoustic EP she released. And it's called So Long, Little Miss Sunshine Acoustic. And these are acoustic versions of songs that appeared on her last album. And we're going to start with a song that she wrote about her wigs. And Molly Tuttle, she has alopecia, so she doesn't have any hair on her body. And she covered it up for a long time and then kind of embraced it on this last album. And just wore all kinds of different wigs and just had fun with it. So here we go. Here's Molly Tuttle with her new song from her last album called Old Me, New Wig.
2: I bought a hot rod car just to leave you behind. Took some little white pills to take you off of my mind. I threw your shit out of my house.

All right, we started off that last set with a couple of tracks from the new acoustic EP, So Long, Little Miss Sunshine, from Molly Tuttle. We heard the song Old Me, New Wig, and the song Story of My So-Called Life. And then we had a couple of tracks from the new album by Casey Musgraves. We started with the title track called Middle of Nowhere, and that last one was called Dry Spell. All right, these next two are from Dwayne Betts. He's the son of Dickie Betts of the Allman Brothers, and his latest album is called Isle of Hope. This is Pills and Liquor.

All right, we heard a couple of tracks from the band Major Spark from their album Walk Among the Poppies. That last one was called I'll Make It Up to You. And then prior to that, it was Take It Too Far. And then we had a couple of tracks from the latest album by Aaron Lee Tasjan. His latest album is called Get Over It, Underdog. That last one was Lost and Alone, and we heard the song Ballad of an East Canton Lowlife. And then we had a couple of tracks from the latest album by Dwayne Betts. We heard the songs Pills and Liquor and Keep My Hands Clean. And we're almost at the end of the Devo Rock Show, but I've got time for a few more. And these come from a new compilation of covers of music by Bob Dylan. And this first one is by a band called The High Frequencies. This is their take on the Bob Dylan song, Subterranean Homesick Blues.

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2: 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Irie.

Mary sits this one out, but Les puts the guitars, the electronic equipment, and a lot of talent together to produce a serenade to San Antonio Rose.

Good afternoon and happy Labor Day, especially to the students that are back. I guess they start classes tomorrow and are sitting there running around campus today. So welcome back, students. We started that set off with Jazz at the Movies Band from Body Heat. We did Farewell, My Love. Then John Coltrane from Sidesteps. We did Blue Calypso. Les Paul and Mary Ford from The World is Waiting for the Sunrise. We did San Antonio Rose. Then Maceo Parker from Southern Exposure, Every Saturday Night. And we just heard Paris Combos from the album Attraction, Troy Petit Points. So hopefully you're having a good one. This is Jim with Jim's Jazz here. I'm here every Monday. I'll be here 3 to 4:30 and keeping the jazz coming at you and hopefully starting your week off right, although starting it off right this week probably involves some hot dogs, hamburgers, and other good stuff. So glad the weather's worked out for the day. We're going to continue on now with something from Ramsey Lewis. And the studio line here, 860-297-2450.

0: Hey, man, you seen that bear go by here?
1: A bear?
0: Yeah, man, he had on a Ranger's hat.
1: A bear with a Ranger's hat? Ah, oh, come on, man.
0: Yeah, man, he had a shovel in his hand, too.
1: Oh, did he have a picnic basket, too?
0: No, man, not that bear. You know, like the bear that checks out the forest, man.
1: Oh, what's he checking out, man?
0: Well, like he's checking out for careless people, man, who start fires in the forest.
1: Well, that sounds real heavy, man.
0: Hey, well, it is. You know, like every year some dude forgets to put out his campfire and a match or a cigarette or something else, you know. And like thousands of acres go up in smoke.
1: Up in smoke, man?
0: That's right. Yeah, smoke. Like in fire that could burn up this place.
1: Yeah?
0: Yeah, and that's why the bear, he says, only you can prevent forest fires.
1: Hey, I know that bear, man. What's his name again?
0: Smokey Bear.
1: Well, why do you need him for, man?
0: Because I need a ride back to the city.
2: A public service of the Forest Service, USDA, your state foresters, and the Ad Council.

That was one from the 21st century. What? A rare sighting on Static Waves. That was Running Away by the Sacred Souls. You're listening to Static Waves with Sophie Jane on WRTC Hartford. Next up is another one from the past 26 years, River Days by South Summit.

If you like what you heard so far, you can catch me every Monday from 4:30 to 6 p.m. That was Something by the Beatles from the album Abbey Road. What's next, you ask? Another Beatles song. Here's In My Life.

That was just what I needed by the Cars. You know what I need right now? To switch up this vibe. If you feel like having some fun, here's Blame It on the Rain by Milli Vanilli. Oh yeah, we're going that way.

That was fun. You just heard Like to Get to Know You Well by Howard Jones. As you may know, Trinity College starts classes tomorrow. And hey, maybe you're feeling excited, or maybe you're feeling a little doom and gloom, and that's okay. And if you're feeling a little doom and gloom, this next one is for you. Here's Lies in the Eyes of Love by Part Time.

I heard through the grapevine that you want to be a loyal Static Waves listener from now on. Keeping with the vibes of Marvin Gaye, we're going to end with one more soul song. Our last song of the night is Walk On by Dionne Warwick. This has been Static Waves with Sophie Jane on WRTC Hartford. Have a great night, and I'll see you next Monday.

on the Jacko Jim get together right here on WRTC. Rita, one of the divas, is here. She'll be here in about 20 minutes or so. But for now, the Jocko's still going to rock you with the disco. The question was, in what city was Studio 54 located? Well, let's see. Man, the phone's lit up. Zaidi, of course, down there, my cousin down in Maryland. The mighty Mickey V was all over it. Karen up there in New York, George, Helen, Maria, they all knew Studio 54 is located in New York City. Your final quiz question, and after that, what's in the box? That's coming up. Final quiz question right here on WRTC. What former First Lady visited Studio 54 several times? What former First Lady visited Studio 54 several times? If you know, give the Jocko a call at 860-297-2450.

On the Jackal Jim Gig and Get Together quiz question, which former First Lady? See, people called in and they said Melania. No, she is currently the First Lady. No, I said former First Lady. Now don't be arguing with me and getting on my case. You didn't listen to the clue. The former First Lady who visited Studio 54 several times was Jacqueline Kennedy Onassis. Zadi got it. The mighty Mickey V. Karen called in with it. Let's see. Who else did I write down here? My man, I'm going to give my man Steve out there some credit. Yeah, he said Betty Ford. I like that. Yes, indeed. The former First Lady who visited Studio 54 several times in New York City, where she lived, was Jacqueline Kennedy Onassis. And now it's time for What's in the Box. For those of you not familiar with my show, I give you clues as to something that's in a box. It'll fit in a box. It's not the Grand Canyon, and it's not St. Patrick's Cathedral. It will fit in a box, okay? All right, here are your clues. Listen up. I am not edible. That means you can't eat me. Okay, that's a really good clue. A, I come in many colors and different lengths. B, my origins can be traced back more than 2,300 years. C, Velcro tried to replace me, but I'm still here. D, as kids, we all had to learn how to properly prepare these. What's in the box? If you know, give the Jocko a call at 860-297-2450. I am not edible. A, I come in many different colors and different lengths. B, my origins can be traced back more than 2,300 years. Velcro tried to replace me, but I'm still here. As kids, we all had to learn how to properly prepare these, okay? What's in the box? 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

Come on, Beak. Brian, Sarah. Disco night on the Jack O' Jim. Geek and get together, baby.

0: On the Jackal Jim Gig, get together, baby. Oh, yeah. What was in the box? Well, let's see. I'm not going to call his name, but somebody said it was a G-string. No, it's not a G-string. Thank you so. You know, it's so much fun doing this, man. I ought to pay the audience. Absolutely. What's in the box? Okay. Tracy and Tom were all over it. Tracy and Tom knocked it out of the ballpark. My cousin Zidy down there in Baltimore knocked it out of the ballpark. Brenda, Helen, Joyce, and Dave all knew what was in the box. Shoestrings. Shoestrings were in the box. This is WRTC 89.3 FM. I'm Jocko Jim, and I guarantee you, you can't touch this.
1: You can't touch this. You can't touch this. You can't touch this. You can't touch this.

0: Have a time.
1: Well, I see from the clock on the wall, that's all, y'all, for the Jocko Jim Gigan get-together for September 7th, 2026. If God is willing and the creek doesn't rise, I'll be here next Monday from 6 to 7:30. I want to thank all of you who called in and made it so, so, so much fun. Mama, I'm coming home. Get the spaghetti ready. May the good Lord bless and keep you, cause his countenance to shine upon you in all that you do. And remember, the virus of hate is no match for the vaccine of love. Inoculate as many people as you can. Color the Jocko gone, baby.

0: Steve-O here with the rock calendar of events for the Hartford area. Over at Infinity Hall in Hartford, Wednesday, September 16th, it's the Wooten Brothers, and Saturday, September 19th, it's a Band of Brothers, and Sunday, September 20th, it's the Budos Band. And over at Infinity Hall in Norfolk, Saturday, September 19th, it's NRBQ, and John Cleary and the Absolute Monster Gentlemen is Wednesday, September 30th. Over at Powder Ridge Mountain Resort, Max Creek is Saturday, September 12th. And over at the Riverfront in Hartford, it's the Black Eyed and Blues Fest on Saturday, September 12th, featuring GA20 with Amani Burnham, Sweet Daddy Cool Breeze, the Chicago Dogs, and Young Hannah and crew. And over at Black Eyed Sally's in Hartford, Saturday, September 11th, it's Wildcat O'Halloran. Friday, September 18th, it's Sean Leonard and the Shadowcasters. The Ryan Hart Band is Friday, September 25th, and the Kingpins are Saturday, September 26th. Over at the Katherine Hepburn Theater in Old Saybrook, Orleans is Saturday, September 12th. Mike Del Guides is Sunday, September 13th. The Cow Sills Trio is Tuesday, September 22nd. And Selwyn Birchwood is Tuesday, September 29th. Over at the Space Ballroom in Hamden, Wednesday, September 9th, catch the Reverend Horton Heat with Messer Chups. Laundry Day is Thursday, September 10th. Driving and Crying is Friday, September 11th. Vader with Jungle Rot, Flesh Crawl, and Trash Panda is Saturday, September 12th. And Sunday, September 13th, it's Remo Drive with Computer. Wednesday, September 16th, it's Perennial with Glambat and Untold Joys. And Thursday, September 17th, it's Rivers of Nihil with Newendike and Her Delicate Wounds. 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And Bayway with Cold Steel, Two-Piece, and Load the Nine is Monday, September 21st. Over at the Westville Music Bowl in New Haven, Thursday, September 17th, it's the Avett Brothers with Guster. And over at the Ridgefield Playhouse in Ridgefield, Monday, September 7th, it's George Thorogood and the Destroyers. Justin Hayward is Tuesday, September 8th. The Robert Cray Band is Saturday, September 26th. UB40 is Tuesday, September 29th. And Robin Trower is at the Ridgefield Playhouse on Wednesday, September 30th. Over at College Street Music Hall in New Haven, Thursday, Friday, and Saturday, September 10th through 12th, it's LCD Sound System with Victory Land. Minus the Bear with Keep is Tuesday, September 15th. The Dark Star Orchestra is Thursday, September 17th. Trampled by Turtles with Clayton Al Young is at College Street on Friday, September 18th. And Monday, September 21st, it's Bikini Kill with Kylin Lunsford, and Saturday, September 26th, it's The Fix with Colin Blunstone and Peter Asher. And over at New Park Brewing in West Hartford, Friday, September 18th, it's Thunder Smack, and Saturday, September 19th, it's Michael Sanford Day and the Hard Feelings. Over at the Art Street Tavern in Hartford, Big Blitz is Thursday, September 10th, and Leon Trout is Saturday, September 26th. And over at the Hungry Tiger in Manchester, Friday, September 11th, it's the Nabos with Carl Ritchie and Union Station, and Kenny and Friends with Black Backlash is Saturday, September 12th. And over at the Webster Theater in Hartford, All Shall Perish is Friday, September 18th, and Almost Monday is Sunday, September 27th. And over at Toad's Place in New Haven, Wednesday, September 9th, it's Drain with Holder, Wreckage, and Kidnapped. And Thursday, September 11th, it's the Warped Tour Band. Mom Jeans is Saturday, September 12th. Frank Turner and the Sleeping Souls is Tuesday, September 15th. And Ben Harper and the Innocent Criminals is Friday, September 25th. And Saturday, September 26th, it's Ashley Cook with Timmy McKeever. And Bayside is Sunday, September 27th. And Tuesday, September 29th at Toad's, it's Pennywise with Circle Jerks, H2O, and Murphy's Law. And over at the Main Pub in Manchester, Saturday, September 26th, it's the 860. And winding up with the Toyota Oakdale Theater in Wallingford, Wednesday, September 23rd, it's Taking Back Sunday. And Friday, September 25th, it's Black Veil Brides. Well, that's it for the Rock Calendar of Events here on WRTC in Hartford.
1: Well, thank you, Devo, for that list of great shows happening in the Hartford County area and New Haven. And thanks, Jocko, for your fun trivia games and great show just now. You are listening to WRTC, not a legal ID, but this is Rita, and today is Labor Day. So as you all listeners, longtime listeners know, this is a day we do tribute to labor, and we're starting out always with Pete Seeger and the Union Singers doing, of course, the classic Solidarity Forever, starting off the show with a bunch of songs dedicated to workers and labor, and you'll hear some Dropkick Murphys and Billy Bragg, and then there'll be a lot of punk later on. So for those of you who like the punk stuff, this is your night.

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Well, you are listening to WRTC Hartford. That's a perfect timing. It's 8 o'clock, so you are listening to WRTC Hartford. The show here is Two Punk Divas, and tonight is Labor Day, and I am doing the annual Labor Day special. I'd like to do these songs at least once a year. We started off the top of this set with the great folk artist Pete Seeger and his Union Singers doing Solidarity Forever, which is the Union's theme off of Talking Union, and then another Pete Seeger off You Can't See Can't You See the System's Rotten, and the song was I Don't Want Your Millions, Mister. Seems very appropriate today, wouldn't you say? Followed that up with several songs from the late, great Dolly Parton, who, from all accounts of what we've learned about all her benevolent gift-giving, was just a wonderful person besides a great artist. Off of the 1980, can you believe it? It was 1980, the movie 9 to 5 came out. The album was called 9 to 5 and Odd Jobs, and you heard, of course, the title track, Working 9 to 5. And from that album, you also heard The Deportee called Plane Wreck at Los Gatos. And that song was actually written by Woody Guthrie, another great folk artist of from the 1930s, 40s, 50s. Followed that up with Dolly Parton title track to Just Because I'm a Woman. So that was a great song. Goes back to her country days where her voice is very, very country. And then, of course, we finished with her classic Jolene off of the album Jolene. And sending that out to Andrew from the Sisters of Mercy because he used to sing that song. And I really liked, actually, the sisters doing that song. Then we followed that up with Neil Young off of Freedom doing Rockin' in the Free World. And now we're getting more into a kind of a punk set here, starting out with some Billy Bragg off of Talking with the Tax Man about poetry. You heard another classic Union song, There's a Power in the Union, and the next song up is also by Billy Bragg off of Life's a Riot with Spy versus Spy, and it's his claim to fame, the song A New England. Then you're going to hear some Dropkick Murphys, some Ramones coming up, some Clash, a little bit of Pogues to keep you interested, and then kind of getting into more of a punk set for the rest of the show. So stay tuned, and you are listening to WRTC Hartford, and up next is, of course, Billy Bragg, A New England.